0: that has some white on the top of it. We'd like you to pick it
1: see,
0: up with the ground
1: corner and get that contact.
0: As you come around there, there's a rock.
1: See if I can't get her. The corner and get that contact.
0: That's it.
1: See if I can't get her.
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0: That's it. You got it right there.

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me be a book. Chuck Malt, this is your beau CMC. 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Anyway, I want to give it up for the brother. 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
2: All perversions of the third eye through distorted and exaggerated images, perverted movements of the body and breakdancing and other forms of dancing. And we especially call for the judgment in this hour and the destroying of rock music directed specifically against children through the videos that were portrayed. And working specifically through these individuals for whom we call forth the judgment of the sacred fire in this hour before the throne of Almighty God, Michael Jackson, Prince, Bruce Springsteen, Tina Turner, David Bowie, Van Halen, Madonna, Huey Lewis and the News, The Cars, Herbie Hancock, Bonnie Tyler, Stevie Nicks, Men at Work, ZZ Top, Paul McCartney and Michael Jackson, Weird Al Yankovic, Cindy Lauper,

Steven Mellencamp, Eugene Searon, Fleetwood Mac, the Alan Parsons Project, Rick Springfield, the Thompson Twins, Missing Persons, Duran Duran, Bleak, Eurythmics, Culture Club, including Boy George, Band-Aid, Relax, Michael Jackson, Prince, Bruce Springsteen, Tina Turner, David Bowie, Van Halen, Madonna, Huey Lewis and the News, The Cars, Herbie Hancock, Bonnie Tyler, Stevie Nicks, Men at Work, ZZ Top, Paul McCartney and Michael Jackson, Weird Al Yankovic, Cindy Lauper, Pink Floyd, The Pretenders, Billy Joel, Billy Idol, Elton John, Neil Young, Sheena Easton, Patti Smith and Scandal, Fashion, Big Country, Morris Day and the Time, John Lennon, Apollonia 6, REO Speedwagon, David Gilmour, The Rolling Stones, Pat Benatar, Alan Oates, Wham, Rebby Jackson, Adam Ant, Bananarama, Christine McVie, Queen, Jack Peter Mellencamp, U2, CRN, Fleetwood Mac, the Alan Parsons Project, Rick Springfield, The Thompson Twins,

Missing persons, Duran Durant, missing persons, Duran Durant, missing persons, Duran Durant, missing persons, Duran Durant, missing persons, Duran Durant, missing persons, Duran Durant, missing persons, Duran Durant, missing persons, Duran Durant, missing persons, Duran Durant, missing persons, Duran Durant.

Madonna, Jesus and the Knees, The Cars, Herbie Hancock, Bonnie Tyler, Stevie Nicks, Men at Work, ZZ Top, Paul McCartney and Michael Jackson, Weird Al Yankovic, Cindy Lauper, Pink Floyd, The Pretenders, Billy Joel, Billy Idol, Elton John, Neil Young, Sheena Easton, Patti Smith and Scandal, Fashion, Big Country, Morris Day and the Time, John Lennon, Apollonia 6, REO Speedwagon, David Gilmour, The Rolling Stones, Pat Benatar, Colin Oates, Wham, Rebby Jackson, Adam Ant, Bananarama, Christina V, Queen, Jack Peter Mellencamp, U2, Siren, Fleetwood Mac, The Alan Parsons Project, Rick Springfield, The Thompson Twins, Missing Persons, Duran Duran, Police, The Rhythmus, Culture Club, including Boy George, Culture Club, including Boy George, Band-Aid, Relax, Stevie Wonder.

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1: Good job, Papa. 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
1: No, it's not fucking like him.
2: And then he goes, don't go in the woods, don't go in the woods.
0: No, it doesn't.
2: It fucking doesn't.
0: I'm telling you.
2: And then it goes into the Libri.
0: It doesn't.
2: I am right.
0: I fucking bet it isn't. I bet it's
2: right.
0: Where did that come in then?
2: That came in after the lead break.
0: No,
2: it comes in after the lead break. I am right, didn't I?
0: Yeah.
2: See, fucking get your head together. Come on, I'm right.
0: I was right.
3: Right. Let's go.

0: 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What you have is what I need. What I need is what you have. That's how kids think when they see you on television.
1: They're looking at you. They're looking at you being a clown.
0: Of your fakeness, they're jealous. Of your fakeness, they're jealous.

0: 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Be real, be you, be real. The key is in your hand.
1: I have come here to chew bubblegum and kick ass.